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0: Here we are with this first day of fall. You're already missing summer. How about going out of office and anywhere in the country you'd like to go? And if you want more sunshine, find a spot in maybe, you know, Florida or Hawaii, or you could get into the mountains off the beaten path. It's totally up to you. Here's your latest keyword for your chance to win. It is fly. 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And good luck. Your next chance is tomorrow morning at 8 with Mitch.
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So it looks as though Oregon City is the new home for the box swifts. You know, these really cool migrating birds that do the amazing swirling maneuver into the chimneys. The best spot to watch them at dusk, right around 7th and Main in Oregon City for the next few weeks here. It's 101.9 Kink. Here's Dexter and the Moon Rocks. Ooh.

Hi there, I am Gustav, and you're at 101.9 Kink. So this next musician, Sam Fender, he's out of a small working class town in England, and it's for that reason that he says he identified a lot with Bruce Springsteen early on in his music career, and you can for sure hear that in Sam Fender's tunes. Here he is with Olivia Dean on 101.9 Kink.

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was on this day in 1888 that Skidmore Fountain in Ankeny Plaza in Portland was dedicated. It's also the oldest piece of public art in Portland. Very cool. 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
8: 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Luke, what's up, buddy? 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

0: 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Ashley A, Ashley D, Ashley P, is this for a group project again? 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

Definitely something different from Brandon Flowers on 101.9 Kink. That is Plans. And he was really inspired by country music growing up, thanks to what his parents would listen to. In fact, Brandon says that he's always kind of gravitated more toward being like his dad, which, you know, I guess that happens. We all become our parents eventually, right? It's 101.9 Kink.

Hi there, I am Gustav. It's 101.9 Kink. It's going to be opening time for a certain store here in Portland. So my wife and stepdaughter, they swear by Blundstone. Do you know these boots? They're out of Australia. They're really amazing. And the store is opening over on Northwest 23rd in Portland a little bit later on this fall. This is Noah Kahn with Doors on 101.9 Kink.

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7: Through Portland this fall, you'll want to plan ahead. Southbound I-5 through the Rose Quarter is closed to traffic for up to 5 weeks in September and early October while crews complete overdue repairs. Use GetThereOregon.org to plan your trip, find alternate routes, and explore travel options. Sign up for project updates at I-5RoseQuarter.org. Again, find project updates on the I-5 southbound closure at I-5RoseQuarter.org.

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Teddy Swims. That's Mr. Know-It-All on 101.9 Kink. I am Gustav. Just Gustav, not Mr. Gustav. But Kim Thayil from Soundgarden has a new book out, which he says isn't really some sort of tell-all with a bunch of dirty laundry in it, but just an appreciation for what he's done over the years. 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

Hi there, I am Gustav. It's 101.9 Kink, where this is probably the last halfway bit of decent weather that we're having for a while here on this first day of fall around here. So why not hit Rogers Park in Forest Grove if you're out that way? It's a neat little spot on 17th and Douglas in Forest Grove, among other nice places that you can visit there. It's 101.9 Kink, something different from Cage the Elephant. Here is Beaches in Tennessee.

Cat for Cutie on 101.9 Kink and Stone Over Water. So Sobey Island Pumpkin Patch, it's going on right now. Plus, they have this fun little corn maze you can do. Not so little, really, but it's a fun maze. But here's two words of advice. First of all, wear boots if you go to the corn maze. And second of all, it's a little too early to be carving pumpkins just yet. But, you know, if you want to get some pumpkins and make some pop.

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So that album, American Idiot from Green Day, turned 22 years old as of yesterday. 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

Well, I'd like to say that my throat is less scratchy and itchy today, but it's not. Isn't scratchy and itchy from All Dogs Go to Heaven? Oh, man, I feel sick. It's 101.9 Kink. Hi, it's Iris. Yeah, the allergies are killing me already, but I brought cough drops, so that's a good thing, I guess. Good evening. Here's Joe.

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Hi, it's Iris. You know what I love when I can't sleep and you have the itchy throat? If this ever happens to you, buy those packets of Theraflu, the nighttime one, the powder that you put into hot water and you swish it all up and then you drink out of it from a mug and then it knocks you out. And then you have sweet dreams all night. It's great.

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So listen for those keywords, text them back to us, and then you could be flying to any major city in the U.S. Do you want to go to my hometown, San Antonio, Texas? 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Here's Temper City.

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3: Heading through Portland this fall? You'll want to plan ahead. Southbound I-5 through the Rose Quarter is closed to traffic for up to 5 weeks in September and early October while crews complete overdue repairs. Use GetThereOregon.org to plan your trip, find alternate routes, and explore travel options. 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Again, find project updates on the I-5 southbound closure at I-5RoseQuarter.org.
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Tame Impala. I just realized it reminds me of Tempura. It's 101.9 KNKIT's Iris High. All right, so you up for some trivia? I hope so, because your Fred Armisen tickets await you. Yeah, from Portlandia, from SNL. Mitch has your tickets tomorrow morning, 7:15 a.m. Tune in for some trivia, and then you could be watching Fred Armisen live at Newmark Theater. I wonder if he's doing that thing where he's playing music, or is he doing stand-up? See, I don't know. I need to look that up, but last time he was touring, he did music, and I was curious to see it. My friend went, and she loved it.

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9: And we

I want a girl. Her name's Mighty Iris. You like that? It could happen. It's 101.9 Kink. It's Iris. I'm constantly fantasizing because I am a Pisces, and that's what I do. I live in a fantasy realm with pixies and whatnot. Here's Sam Fender.

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Now, I'm noticing a lot of my coworkers are putting in their PTO for the holidays, and I haven't done so yet. It's 101.9 Kink. It's Iris. I need to get on that because then all the days are going to be taken up. And you know what? I really don't take a lot of time off around the holidays. If anything, I love taking time off around New Year's Eve because that's my favorite night. Yeah. Here's Green Day.

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Your out of office contest is going on this week. We give you three keywords per day. You text them back to us, and then we could be flying you to New York City. I don't know. Do you want to go to Boston? Do you want to go to Chicago? It's up to you. We're going to fly you there to and from, put you up in a fancy hotel. Mitch has your next keyword at 8 a.m. tomorrow morning. Good luck.

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sour soup today. It felt nice on my throat. It's 101.9 Kink. It's Iris. I feel like it's going to be a whole week of eating soup. 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Her name is Princess Leia, and she's a doctor, too. So I need to ask her opinion on how to make soup. Here's Hozier. Shout out to Chloe Wigglebottom, too. That's her dog. 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

I reckon you should wake up in the morning bright and early with Mitch. He's got your keyword. No, wait. No, that's the wrong thing. He has your trivia questions. There you go. He's going to give you trivia. In return, you'll win tickets to see Fred Armisen at Newmark Theater. So good luck with that. Tomorrow morning, 7:15 a.m.

You know, videos of Johnny Resnick from the Goo Goo Dolls keep popping up in my feed. That's the algorithm, because my name's Iris, I know it. And I don't know that we're ever going to meet face to face, nor that I could. Could I even? I bet I would faint. Here's Noah Kahan. But I do want to meet him one day. Maybe a phone interview would be nice.

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2: Heading through Portland this fall? You'll want to plan ahead. Southbound I-5 through the Rose Quarter is closed to traffic for up to 5 weeks in September and early October while crews complete overdue repairs. Use GetThereOregon.org to plan your trip, find alternate routes, and explore travel options. 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Again, find project updates on the I-5 southbound closure at I-5RoseQuarter.org.
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0: The Police on 101.9 Kink. Good morning, it's Mitch. Today is Wednesday, September 23rd, 2026. It's going to be cloudy this morning, sunshine popping out a little bit this afternoon. Partly sunny is the official forecast for today. Highs in the low 70s. Got some rain moving into the area tomorrow and Friday. Are you feeling sharp this morning? You want to hear some trivia questions? Well, let me play back yesterday's trivia quiz. My contestant was playing for tickets to see Fred Armisen at Newmark Theater when he comes to town. Why don't you play along, see how you would have done. It's your contest rewind. Hi, who's this?
1: Hi, it's Naomi.
0: What's your name, Naomi?
1: Yes.
0: Naomi, hi, you're caller 10. You're my contestant.
1: Oh, okay, exciting. Well,
0: welcome to the show. Have you ever played my game?
1: I have not. I feel like I've heard it before, but you might have to remind me how it goes.
0: I'm happy to do that, Naomi. I've got five questions for you, five random trivia questions. You only get 40 seconds, and your goal is to answer at least three correctly. And if the answer doesn't come to you right away, you might want to say pass, because you don't want to spend too much time in any one question, okay? That timer goes quickly.
1: Okay.
0: And you're playing for tickets to see Fred Armisen at the Newmark Theater. Any questions? You ready to go?
1: I'm ready to go.
0: All right, Naomi, we're all counting on you. Here we go. Number one, in the series finale of Seinfeld, what law do Jerry, George, Elaine, and Kramer violate that lands them in jail?
1: Pass.
0: Number two, what supersonic passenger jet flown by British Airways and Air France was retired in 2003?
1: Oh. Yeah, pass. I don't know.
0: Okay, number three, what 90s hip-hop star got his stage name from a childhood nickname his mom gave him because she thought he looked like Charlie Brown's dog?
1: Snoop Dogg.
0: Number four, in what classic board game do players call out coordinates like B6, then wait for their opponents to tell them if it's a hit or a miss?
1: Battleship.
0: Number five, what company makes the PlayStation gaming console?
1: Makes what?
0: The PlayStation gaming console.
1: Oh, Sony. I would have known that one.
0: Oh, boy. Well, let's see how you did, Naomi. For number one, what's that?
1: I said I didn't do great. Oh, no.
0: Well, you never know. In the Seinfeld finale, the gang violates the Good Samaritan law. The Good Samaritan law. For number two, it sounded like you probably knew the answer. We were looking for the Concorde.
1: Yeah, I wouldn't have known that.
0: That's a supersonic jet that could fly from New York to London in about 3.5 hours. Let's bring back the Concorde. Got number three right. Yeah. Snoop Dogg. His mom nicknamed him Snoopy because she thought he looked like Snoopy from the Peanuts cartoons. I don't think that's a compliment, Naomi, if your mom says you look like a dog. Number four, the board game is Battleship. You got that right. And you did get the last one correct, but let me see. Oh, man, we were a couple seconds late. The buzzer had already gotten you. Naomi, I got to do something horrible.
2: You get nothing. You lose.
1: Sad.
2: Good day, sir.
0: I'm sad too, but the good news, Naomi, you don't go away empty-handed. You go away almost empty-handed, but we are going to hook you up with one of our brand new Mornings with Mitch chip clips, okay?
1: Oh, okay. Well,
0: that totally makes up for it. People will come to your house, and before they do anything, you're going to want to show them your new Mornings with Mitch chip clip. It's just that nice of a chip clip.
1: Yes.
0: Well, Naomi, I appreciate you playing the game. You're a good sport. Hang on just a second for me, okay?
1: All right. Thank you.

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1: Number 12, Rip City. We'll never forget the Sean's enduring catchphrase.
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0: 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Hey, Jaden, Brayden, Zayden, come on in, you guys. Luke, what's up, buddy? 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Ashley A, Ashley D, Ashley P, is this for a group project again? 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Hey, Kristen! You got the ring light and the tripod this time. 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Honey, it's going to be another late one. We're going to need more snacks.
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Hey there, good morning. It's Mitch. It's 101.9 Kink. And I want to say hi to the crew working at Sybil's Omelets Unlimited in Salem. They're on State Street in Salem. And did you realize, I'm looking at their menu, they have 110 different omelets. We have 110 different omelets. Anyway, thanks so much for listening in Salem. We do appreciate you. Now I'm hungry for an omelet. It's Matchbox 20 on Kink.

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That song will always remind me of the opening scene in the movie The Big Chill. Remember The Big Chill? You'll know if you remember The Big Chill. Oh, it's a great film. That's The Stones there. My name is Mitch, and my next artist is Somber. And if you want to see Somber when he comes to the Moda Center October 2nd, we have an Instagram contest underway right now. It's pretty simple. Just follow Kink Radio on Instagram. The first post you'll come to is post with Somber's picture on it. You just like that post, tag your plus one in the comments, tell us who you want to bring with you, and make sure your DMs are open, and we'll pick somebody this Friday, September 25th. So if you want to see this guy, hop on Kink's Instagram. It's back to Friends, 101.9 Kink.

Well, I have some bad news, some troubling news for the human race. We finally put a human being in a boxing ring with a robot. Guess who won? The robot. An influencer named Frankie agreed to fight a 6-foot-tall humanoid robot in San Francisco, complete with glowing red eyes, because apparently nobody involved in this case has ever seen a movie. You ever seen Terminator? Frankie did pretty well first. He landed a few punches, even knocked the robot backward, but then the robot apparently said, "Hey, that's enough of that." So it started landing punches and kicks, and Frankie basically became a human punching bag. So there you go. We built a 6-foot-tall robot with glowing red eyes, taught it how to punch and kick humans. What could possibly go wrong?

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1: Looks like Tom Cruise and Taylor Swift are becoming pretty good friends. You may have seen them sitting together at the Chiefs game last week. And Tom says Taylor was schooling him on football. They talked about movies and music, too. Then yesterday, Tom Cruise was at the London premiere of his new movie, Digger, when he was asked if he'd ever appear in a Taylor Swift music video. And his answer? Absolutely. Tom says it would be amazing to work with her on anything. He even suggested they make a movie together. So now I'm picturing Tom Cruise hanging off the side of an airplane in a Taylor Swift music video. I'm sure that is on its way. Speaking of Taylor Swift, and if you've ever wondered why she's a billionaire, she's releasing a new song this Friday called Patient Zero, and her lucky fans get to buy it not once, not twice, but three different times because she's selling three different versions on CD. That's why she's a billionaire. She's selling the regular version, an acoustic version, and a piano version, and as of last night, only the piano version was still available. The other two had already sold out. And finally, an update on our guy Guillermo from Jimmy Kimmel Live. Believe it or not, he is still alive on Dancing with the Stars. Guillermo and his partner got just 12 out of 30 last night, tying for the lowest judges score of the evening, and they were left standing in the final three. But Guillermo somehow miraculously survived once again. Celebrity chef Giada De Laurentiis was sent home instead, so we get at least one more week of Guillermo. All right, let's do this. It's time for some stand-up comedy. Here's comedian Todd Barry on his decision not to join a college fraternity.
2: Went to college, University of Florida, yeah. While I was down there, I was talking to a guy in a fraternity. He's trying to get me to join a fraternity. I was like, I don't think it's for me. He's like, what are you going to do if you come back here in 20 years and need a place to stay? Whoa. Pulling out the big guns, huh? You're right. What am I going to do if I come back here in 20 years? Not nearly enough time to save up for a hotel room. I'm not sure which Susie Orman DVD I'd have to watch to help me come up with a plan to put away $2, maybe $3 a year. So I can afford some lodging for this mysterious trip back to where I went to college 20 years later. You know that trip that everyone takes. Honey, let's not go to the Bahamas. Let's go to Gainesville, Florida. You'll love it, right in the middle of the state. No beach anywhere near it. Oh, it gets better. Guess where we're staying?
0: Mornings with Mitch, 101.9
3: Kink.
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0: A cloudy start to this Wednesday morning. A little bit of sunshine popping out late this afternoon. Highs right around 70. Then we have some rain possibly moving into the area tomorrow and Friday. My name is Mitch. It's 101.9 Kink. And here are the local stories folks here in Portland are talking about. It's the end of an era in North Portland. Columbia Pool is coming down. The pool in Columbia Park opened way back in 1930 and served the neighborhood for more than 90 years. It's been closed since 2022 because of serious structural and safety problems. And the city says saving it just doesn't make financial sense, so demolition will start sometime this year. The good news is a brand new indoor aquatic center is planned for North Portland, about a mile from the Columbia Pool. Construction on that project is expected to start early next year. And a pretty big honor for a Portland hotel. The Ritz-Carlton Downtown has just been awarded a Michelin Key. Think of it as the hotel version of a Michelin star. It recognizes exceptional service and design and the overall guest experience. And the Ritz isn't alone. The Woodlark Hotel here in Portland also has a Michelin key, making them the only two Portland hotels on the Michelin 2026 list. So congratulations to the teams at both hotels, the Ritz and the Woodlark. Coming up at 7:15, Fred Armisen tickets. He's coming to town. And he has a funny show, a little bit of music, a whole bunch of comedy. He's coming to the Newmark Theater, and I have passes to that show that you can win coming up just past 7 on Kink.
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9: And we love it all.

101.9 Kink. Good morning. We have some Kink fans checking in with us this morning from Ridgefield, Washington. We appreciate you in Ridgefield. Hello to you, Rachel and Austin. We appreciate the text at 503-733-KINK. Keep that number handy. That's the same number you'll use to play my trivia quiz here in just a few minutes. And you might win tickets to see comedian and musician Fred Armisen when he comes to town. So stick around. That's on the way on Kink.

Are you old enough to remember the days when getting a package from Amazon in just 2 days seemed unbelievably fast? Well, apparently, we've become much more impatient than that. Who's got 2 days to wait? Hi, it's Mitch. It's 101.9 Kink. Amazon is now working on bringing drone delivery to Portland. Talked about it a couple weeks ago. Has some more details. The drones would fly out of an Amazon facility in North Portland, carrying packages weighing up to 5 pounds, and potentially getting them into your house in as little as 30 minutes. 30 minutes! You could order AirPods, toothpaste, cold medicine, and then boom, a little while later, incoming! The drone actually checks to make sure there aren't any people or cars or pets underneath it before it drops your package in a designated spot in your front yard. If you thought your dog got excited about seeing a squirrel in the yard, imagine how excited they're going to be when they find out it might be an Amazon drone with some dog treats falling from the sky. I'll never get Ruby June and Brewster to come in the house. Where's my dog treats? Where's the drone?

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Hey, it's Mitch. It's 101.9 Kink. It's time for my trivia quiz. Things did not go well for my contestant yesterday, so let's not have a repeat. Let's have a winner today. We've got five questions. I'm going to give you 40 seconds. Answer three or more correctly, and here's what you win. A pair of tickets to see Fred Armisen live, November 13th at the Newmark Theater. You know him from Saturday Night Live, Portlandia, Netflix's Wednesday. But Fred is also a seriously good musician, and that's basically the idea behind his new show. It's called Comedy for Musicians, but everyone is welcome. Fred plays guitar and drums, does impressions, does stand-up comedy, and makes fun of all those little things musicians and music fans immediately recognize. Sounds like a really fun show. If you'd like to go, why don't you just give me a call and play my trivia quiz. 503-733-5465. Looking for caller 10. 503-733-KINK.

0: John Lennon,
1: 101.9 Kink. My name is Mitch. Time for my trivia quiz. Hi there. Who's this?
2: This is Caitlin.
1: Caitlin, you are caller 10. You are my contestant.
2: Holy cow. I'm so excited.
1: I'm excited, too. Where are you calling from, Caitlin?
2: Vancouver.
1: All right. Before we get to the game, I like to get to know the contestant just a little bit. So tell us a little something about you, Caitlin.
2: I work for the post office. 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
1: No. How long have you been doing that?
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1: Are you a mail carrier that drives a truck to deliver the mail, or do you park the truck and then have to deliver to mailboxes right on the house?
2: Yes, I drive the truck. I drive the van.
1: Our mailman, our postal carrier, what's the official name? Postal carrier? Mail carrier?
2: Postal carrier, letter carrier, yeah.
1: our guy, he walks, he told me he gets in like 30,000 steps a day.
2: Yeah, those guys are crazy, and they have the best legs.
1: Yeah, and he absolutely loves it. And in like the postal creed, he does it when it's raining or snowing or sleeting. He's there every single day. Well, I respect you and admire you, and I appreciate your service, Caitlin.
2: Thank you.
1: Well, here we go. It's my trivia quiz. I've got 5 questions. You get 40 seconds. As long as you answer 3 correctly, you're going to see Fred Arbison at the Newbark Theater, okay?
2: Sounds good. Thank you.
1: All right, you can say pass if you want to, and if there's time, we'll come back to it. Here we go. Number one. Before smartphones, what popular 90s handheld organizer let you keep track of appointments and contacts, and it let you use a stylus to write notes right on the screen? What was it called?
2: Pass.
1: Number two, in 1999, the United States officially handed over control of what famous shipping canal to the country it runs through?
2: Oh, pass.
1: Number three, for that classic homemade science fair volcano, what kitchen ingredient do you pour onto baking soda to make it erupt?
2: Vinegar.
1: Number four, what flightless bird is so closely associated with New Zealand that New Zealanders themselves are nicknamed after it? It's also a fruit. All right, number five, what famous animated TV family lives at 742 Evergreen Terrace in the town of Springfield?
2: Simpsons.
1: All right, let's go back to number one. Before smart... Well, let me give you the answers. For number one, we are looking for the Palm Pilot. Remember those things? You could actually write on the screen using a little stylus. It was a smartphone before a smartphone, minus the phone part. Number two, we are looking for Panama. The U.S. transferred full control of the Panama Canal at the end of 1991. But you got number three right. Vinegar. Mixing vinegar and baking soda releases carbon dioxide gas, creating all that foamy lava. For number four, we are looking for the kiwi.

0: Tried to give you a little hint to tell you it's also a fruit. The kiwi. New Zealanders are commonly known as kiwis, named after the bird. Awesome. But you got the last one right, so let me see. Let me tally up the score. Let me carry the one. Oh, it's only 2 points!
1: You get nothing! You lose! Good day, sir!
0: Well, Caitlin, I can't give you the Fred Armisen tickets, but I can give you one of our hot new Mornings with Mitch chip clips.
2: That's okay. I love a chip clip.
0: You are a good sport. And thank you for pretending like you're excited. Caitlin, have a great day delivering the mail, and stand by just a second for me, okay?
2: Thank you. You too, Mitch.
3: It's Mornings with Mitch. 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

0: Gorillas on Kink. My name is Mitch. You know, if you start your day with a laugh, it's going to improve your attitude the entire day. At least that's what I think. So how about some stand-up comedy? Here's comedian Patton Oswalt.
1: My daughter said something to me that no father wants to hear. She called me dude. Now, listen, I understand why she did it, right? She's not 6 years old anymore. How was school today, sweetie? It's pretty good, dude. No, listen, no, wait. I'm not here to sell you weed, okay? I'm still signing permission slips. We're not working the line together at Jersey Mike. So how about you call me dad and then put your headphones back on and let Phoebe Bridgers whisk you away from this bland planet you're trying. I don't want to be here either. How was hanging out with your friends today, sweetie? It's pretty good, dude. Well, that's awesome, bro. You know what else was awesome? When you thought Paw Patrol was real 6 years ago.
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So imagine this. You walk out into your backyard just enjoying life, enjoying the surroundings, and all of a sudden, poof, you disappear. Well, that's exactly what happened to a woman in Long Island, New York, and it happened on her birthday. What the heck is going on? I'll explain in minutes on Kink.

0: If you've ever had a birthday that didn't turn out exactly as you had hoped, it didn't live up to your expectations, I want you to remember this story. A woman on Long Island, her name is Danielle, she turned 47 a couple of days ago. And on the morning of her birthday, she walks into her beautiful backyard. She's got a manicured lawn, beautifully landscaped. She walked into her backyard just to kind of take it all in. Well, all of a sudden, the ground beneath her gave way and she fell. She fell 10 feet down into a hole, some kind of bizarre sinkhole. Here she is explaining to a local news station what happened.
1: Just seconds, you're just like walking, the ground just went and I was in a hole.
0: And the whole thing was caught on her backyard security camera. She's in the backyard with her dog and all of a sudden she just disappears and her dog's looking around like, hey, where'd you go? So she starts calling for help. Well, that went on for several minutes before finally a neighbor was getting into their car in their driveway. They heard the cries for help, and this woman came running. But she couldn't see Danielle because Danielle had basically just disappeared into her backyard, into this bizarre sinkhole.
1: It's my birthday. This might be my death date.
0: Worst birthday ever. Experts think she may have fallen into an old well that had been buried for years, maybe decades, but for some reason the ground and then the lawn just gave way and down she went. Now, she's going to be just fine, but you know where my mind would have gone had that happened to me? If I'm in my backyard and I just disappear into the ground? I'm thinking the movie Poltergeist.
2: You son of a bitch, you moved the cemetery, but you left the bodies, didn't you? You son of a bitch, you left the bodies and you only moved the headstones! You only moved the headstones!
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0: Mostly cloudy today. Maybe a sun break this afternoon. Highs near 70. Chance for some rain tomorrow and Friday. My name is Mitch. It's 101.9 Kink, and here are the local stories folks here in Portland are talking about. Phil and Penny Knight continue to give away some absolutely staggering amounts of money. Today, they've announced a $1 billion commitment to the University of Oregon to create a new College of Engineering. And again, that's billion with a B. It's the largest gift in U of O history. It comes just 8 days after the Knights committed another $1.1 billion to Providence St. Vincent and Providence Heart Institute. So that's $2.1 billion in a little over a week. And suddenly, I feel a little less impressive about rounding up at the grocery store. All right, coming up next, you want to get out of town? How would you like 2 round-trip airline tickets to anywhere you want to go here in the U.S.? Well, here's how you win.
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12: 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Luke, what's up, buddy? How's baseball going? I've got the game streaming in the den. Maybe you can pick up some pointers before we take on Kennedy next week. Ashley A, Ashley D, Ashley P, is this for a group project again? Because last time it looked a lot like high-speed reality TV research. Hey, Kristen! You got the ring light and the tripod this time. Don't forget to tag the house with the fastest internet. Honey, it's going to be another late one. We're going to need more snacks.

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10: 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This hour, the keyword is hope. Like, I really hope I win. Hope. H-O-P-E. 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

That's one of my favorite songs from the Strokes, called Last Night. Hey, it's Mitch. I want to say hi to Naomi. She's in Hillsboro listening to Kink this morning, getting ready to take on her day. She's at work, and we appreciate you listening in Hillsboro, Naomi. Here's a song you want to hear. It's Noah Kahan and Doors, 101.9 Kink.

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a beach, a concert stage, and swimming in the Willamette River. Big changes could be coming to Portland's Waterfront Park. I'll tell you what's being planned coming up in minutes on Kink.

Portland's front yard could be getting a major makeover. Hi, it's Mitch. It's 101.9 Kink. The city is planning the future of Tom McCall Waterfront Park. And tonight, we'll meet the three design teams competing for the job. Now, we don't know what they'll come up with yet, but the city's wish list includes a new public beach and swimming access to the Willamette. Okay. A permanent outdoor entertainment stage. I like the sounds of that. And more reasons to come downtown. They want the park to draw folks back to downtown Portland. Now, the cherry blossoms, of course, stay, along with Salmon Street Springs and the Japanese American Historical Plaza. None of those things are going anywhere. The first phase around the bowl near River Place is estimated at about $40 million, and they're hoped to fund it with public and private funds. And if you got ideas of your own and you want to weigh in, tonight's kickoff is open to the public at the Mark Building downtown from 5:30 to 8:30 this evening. Anytime I'm on the Vancouver waterfront, I always think, why can't Portland do this? We need something like this. So this could be the first big step to making the waterfront more accessible.

0: And now, it's Mitch's Quick Hits from Hollywood on 101.9 Kink.
1: Looks like Tom Cruise and Taylor Swift are becoming pretty good friends. You may have seen them sitting together at the Chiefs game last week. And Tom says Taylor was schooling him on football. They talked about movies and music, too. Then yesterday, Tom Cruise was at the London premiere of his new movie, Digger, when he was asked if he'd ever appear in a Taylor Swift music video. And his answer? Absolutely. Tom says it would be amazing to work with her on anything. He even suggested they make a movie together. So now I'm picturing Tom Cruise hanging off the side of an airplane in a Taylor Swift music video. I'm sure that is on its way. Speaking of Taylor Swift, and if you've ever wondered why she's a billionaire, she's releasing a new song this Friday called Patient Zero, and her lucky fans get to buy it not once, not twice, but three different times because she's selling three different versions on CD. That's why she's a billionaire. She's selling the regular version, an acoustic version, and a piano version, and as of last night, only the piano version was still available. The other two had already sold out. And finally, an update on our guy Guillermo from Jimmy Kimmel Live. Believe it or not, he is still alive on Dancing with the Stars. Guillermo and his partner got just 12 out of 30 last night, tying for the lowest judges' score of the evening, and they were left standing in the final three. But Guillermo somehow miraculously survived once again. Celebrity chef Giada De Laurentiis was sent home instead, so we get at least one more week of Guillermo. All right, let's do this. It's time for some stand-up comedy. Here's comedian Todd Barry on his decision not to join a college fraternity.
2: Went to college, University of Florida, yeah. While I was down there, I was talking to a guy in a fraternity. He's trying to get me to join a fraternity. I was like, I don't think it's for me. He's like, what are you going to do if you come back here in 20 years and need a place to stay? Whoa. Pulling out the big guns, huh? You're right, what am I going to do if I come back here in 20 years? Not nearly enough time to save up for a hotel room. I'm not sure which Susie Orman DVD I'd have to watch to help me come up with a plan to put away $2, maybe $3 a year. So I can afford some lodging for this mysterious trip back to where I went to college 20 years later. You know that trip that everyone takes. Honey, let's not go to the Bahamas. Let's go to Gainesville, Florida. You'll love it, right in the middle of the state. No beach anywhere near it. Oh, it gets better. Guess where we're staying?
0: Mornings with Mitch, 101.9 Kink.

are your plans for lunch? You're going to try to find something in the break room there at work? Why not go out for some chicken wings? Because it's Portland Wing Week. More than 100 bars and restaurants participating

Each location offering 6 wings for just $10. And these are wings not normally on their menu. And there are some really inventive and delicious sounding wings. You can see a complete list of participating restaurants along with pictures of their wings that they're offering for Wing Week. It's in my section of kink.fm. Yum. Wings.

0: here's an uncomfortable story for pretty much anybody with a phone or a tablet or a computer or a television. Researchers continue to find that spending way too much time staring at screens may actually change how parts of the brain work, especially in teenagers. And when they say too much, I mean they mean too much. Some of the heaviest users researchers have studied are logging close to 100 hours of screen time a week. That's more than 14 hours a day. Now, the good news is research suggests that cutting way back, even for a relatively short time, like a two-week fast from your screens, can start to reverse some of those effects. So apparently the solution is simple. Put down the phone right after I finish reading this story, which I found on my phone. Then I will put it down, I promise, after I check Instagram.
1: It's Mornings with Mitch. 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A lot. 101.9.

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Good morning, it's Kink, it's Mitch. Just got a text from Jason. He's in Beaverton this morning. Wants to hear beautiful things from Benson Boone. We appreciate you listening in Beaverton. Here is your song. It's Kink.

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0: morning. It's 101.9 Kink. It's Mitch with Heather Roberts from FM News 101. Good morning to you.
1: Good morning. Salem-Keizer Public Schools will see an estimated $46 million budget shortfall in the 2027-28 fiscal year, which could lead to a closure of 8 elementary schools. Superintendent Andrea Castaneda blames the state's 30-year-old funding model.
2: A massive piece of policy that distributes billions of dollars is not going to change overnight. It will not change in time for us to avoid these cuts.
1: The district already cut $23 million from this year's budget. After nearly a century, a North Portland community space will be torn down. We kind of all knew this was coming. Columbia Pool temporarily closed during the pandemic and then permanently closed in 2022 after significant deterioration. There's no date yet for demolition, but plans for an indoor North Portland Aquatic Center continue, with construction expected to start on that next year.
0: I'm guessing most swimming pools don't last 90 years.
1: Yeah, it is a long time, and I frequent that area, and the building is not. I mean, it's
0: time for a redo.
1: I don't want to go inside without a hard hat. U.S. Postal Service officials now say the agency will follow last week's Supreme Court ruling blocking the rollout of new mail-in ballot rules. Oregon Republican Congressman Cliff Bence agrees with the High Court's decision.
3: Voting by mail is not perfect, guaranteed. On the other hand, everybody in Oregon is accustomed to it, and it would be extremely difficult to change. And so I'm not so much for changing it as I am for improving it.
1: He believes more protections are needed to ensure only citizens cast ballots, like in the Republican-led Save America Act. Bence also says changes to vote by mail could be feasible with more time for states to prepare. Multnomah County elections officials anticipate a smooth vote by mail process for the November 3rd election, but

0: Because of other postal service changes, they want you to get your ballot in the mail at least 7 days before Election Day. Or if you can't do that, or if you're concerned, drop it in an official county drop box. The voter registration deadline is October 13th, and ballots go out on the 14th. Buckle in, election season is here.
1: This is going to be an interesting few weeks. Yeah.
0: It's going to be a long few weeks for some of us.
1: Yeah, you're right. In the news biz. Thanks, Heather.
0: You're welcome.

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1: Something like, thank you for your email. I'm currently out of the office and I have no idea when I'll care about your email.
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Petty on Kink. Hey there, it's Mitch. Oktoberfest season is in full swing, and you got a couple more chances to celebrate this weekend. Oaks Park Oktoberfest. We go every year. It runs Friday through Sunday. Great German food and beer, live polka music and dancing. Of course, all the rides at Oaks Park and wiener dog races. It's not Oaks Park Oktoberfest without wiener dog races. And then Sunday, Edgefield in Troutdale has its own Oktoberfest celebration. As usual, as you might expect, German-style food and beer, live music, and a plant sale, for reasons I don't entirely understand. Because nothing says Oktoberfest quite like leaving with a beer stein and a new fern.

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2: Too many in D.C. are asleep on the job and getting rich at our expense. 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I'm banning members of Congress from trading stocks. And I support term limits because being in office was never meant to be a permanent career.
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1: 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Hey, Kristen! 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

It's Jared. I love going up to Camas because of the Lacamas Park and Lacamas Lake. I'm a late bloomer on that place. My God, is it gorgeous. Lower Falls, Camas, I think I might be coming for you this week.

If you've been feeling unsteady, disoriented, or like your surroundings are moving, you're not imagining it, and you're not alone. 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
7: 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Sylvester Stallone, Robert De Niro, Harvey Keitel. 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
1: very much fall.
0: Rain tomorrow afternoon should be a pretty significant amount, and then Friday as well. But the weekend, we're going to go to Vancouver, me and you and Mitch. And maybe Peggy is involved. I don't know. But anyways, we'll go to Vancouver. We'll sit on the waterfront. We'll have some wine. This weekend, it's 101.9 King.

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5: Heading through Portland this fall? You'll want to plan ahead. Southbound I-5 through the Rose Quarter is closed to traffic for up to 5 weeks in September and early October while crews complete overdue repairs. Use GetThereOregon.org to plan your trip, find alternate routes, and explore travel options. 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Again, find project updates on the I-5 southbound closure at i5rosequarter.org.
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Sometimes in life, you're like, oh, I should have remembered that thing. 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

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Is airfare for two and hotel. 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
1: One-on-one kink. The PNC Live Studio has a lot of bookings coming. We've got Tao on the 28th. Early November, Bahamas. We've also got Devin Gilfillian on the 7th of October. We'd love to have you in the audience. Also, Houndmouth here pretty soon. Kink.fm. If you hit the win tab, you can RSVP to be in a show or all shows. And we'll see you here at the Kink Studios.

If you're crossing bridges tomorrow, they'll be serving up breakfast. Breakfast on the bridges every last Friday for those biking, walking across Portland's bridges. Blumenauer Bridge, Steel Bridge, Tillicum Crossing. And you can get some pastries and coffee. If you're in transit tomorrow, it's kink.

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4: Heading through Portland this fall? You'll want to plan ahead. Southbound I-5 through the Rose Quarter is closed to traffic for up to 5 weeks in September and early October while crews complete overdue repairs. Use GetThereOregon.org to plan your trip, find alternate routes, and explore travel options. 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Again, find project updates on the I-5 southbound closure at i5rosequarter.org.
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A balmy 66 degrees in Malala. We'll climb to around 70 in Malala. If you're not in Malala, it's probably about the same. Yeah. Rain comes in tomorrow and lots on Friday. Back to you in the Kink Studios.

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Yeah, it's going to be fall here pretty quick, starting like Thursday, and that's going to make you probably want to go somewhere warm. 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

New Teddy Swims, Mr. Know-It-All, Moda Center Stop has him here in a couple of weeks. Free tickets for Moda Center shows under the win tab at kink.fm. 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
1: Number 22, Christmas lights on Peacock Lane. 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

So a six-year-old girl from China has set a new women's world record by solving a Rubik's Cube in just over 4 seconds. Wow. I could maybe put like the PIN number to unlock my phone in like about 4 seconds. I do hear that the newer Rubik's Cubes are made a little bit differently to allow for this kind of speed, though. But yeah, still, that's amazing. It's an hour of commercial-free kink.

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So in just a few days' time here, we find out who the next drummer is for Pearl Jam. It will not be Jack Irons. He's gone onto social media saying, nope, he's not doing it. Part of me is just wishing that Matt Cameron would come back to the band like he was on hiatus or something. I am Gustav, Sam Fender, and Olivia Dean with Rein Me In on 101.9 Kink.

So we're doing an hour of commercial-free kink, and Teddy Swims is part of a George Michael tribute at the upcoming MTV Video Music Awards that's happening this Sunday. I wonder what song these people are going to do. That'll be interesting. This is The Door on 101.9 Kink.

0: 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Ooh, is it a giant bag of Skittles?
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And you know what? That's okay with me. I am Gustav. 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

Something different from the Revivalists and Heartstop in this hour of commercial-free kinks. So there's a class action lawsuit against Apple for certain Siri intelligence features not being available for iPhones. You could get like $25 in this lawsuit, which is like around a quarter of a tank of gas. SmartphoneAISettlement.com to find out more. Hey, we still have a week here, Green Day. 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